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0: 91.9 WCLK asking you to keep in mind that Life South Community Blood Centers encourages you to give blood this summer. This is the season when blood banks across the country find that regular donors are actually traveling and donations can drop to really low numbers that create unnecessary emergencies. This can all be avoided by community members just like you making a conscious effort to donate some blood during these summer months. To find a blood drive near you, go to lifesouth.org and all you have to do is enter your zip code. We have more music coming up just for you. 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
1: The first annual WCLK Gospel Fest will take place on Saturday, September 19th at the Ville Amphitheater in Fayetteville at 301 Lafayette Avenue next to the high school. This show features Dottie Peoples along with Melvin Crispell III and Morette Brown Clark. There will be an appearance by Pastor E. Dewey Smith, and WCLK's Rodney Evans will be the host. 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

0: 91.9 WCLK, Javier Nero and his jazz orchestra, Tesseract, is the title of the tune, A Little Bit of Samara Joy on the Hills of Naji, and a tune that's called Skyline. That's where we've been musically once more for our Wednesday edition of Jazz at Sundown. 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

0: 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Thank you.
1: At 91.9 WCLK, my sentiments exactly. The music of Al Jarreau and a tune that's called Look at the Gates as we stepped off with the sound of the TNR Collective. Go Better, or should I say Go Getter, is the title of the tune. Miss Lettucey on her way to the city opened up our 9 o'clock hour and a tune that's called All Right. That's where we've been here at 91.9. WCLK Atlanta.
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I've got a song for you. This is Rick Joyner inviting you to join me weeknights, 10 p.m. on the Jazz of the City, 91.9 WCLK.

0: 91.9 WCLK. That gentleman goes by the name of Eric Darius, and a tune that's called Maputo Nights. Phyllis Hyman, Living in Confusion, a little bit of Joey Alexander and Jimmy B on the Hills of Music. From Three Style, and a tune that's called Sunset Vibes. We go to the top of our 10 o'clock hour. That, of course, will do it for me. But not before I sincerely say thank you for keeping this little jazzy lady company, as always. I don't take it for granted, not one second. So I say it very often. Thank you, thank you, and thank you. We're going to look forward to a terrific Thursday. But until then, continue to please stay protected. You do whatever it is you have to, okay? But make sure that you remain productive, but most of all, and I underscore this, please stay peaceful. Remember, it begins from the inside out. As you stay close to 91.9 WCLK, Rick Joyner, he's up next with Serenade to the City, take you into the wee early morning hours, and then toss you over for a little bit of joy in the morning with our very own Rodney Evans here on 91.9 WCLK. My name is Deb Moore. Thank you again for listening. God bless, and you all take care. Peace.
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0: Hey, it's Marcus Johnson, and thank you for embracing my music. And of course, hanging with me every Saturday as I host one of your favorite shows, Catch the Flow. You deserve nothing but the best, and each week I deliver to you the right mix so you can enjoy your weekend the way it's supposed to be enjoyed. 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

0: 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For some, it's relaxation. 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

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And though I don't like to boast, shucks, baby, I've got it. I've got just about everything there is to make this hers and his a terrific affair. 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

0: Jazz 91.9 WCLK. It's a Thursday morning's edition of Joy in the Morning. Hey, do me a favor. Call a friend, call a neighbor, tell them Rodney Evans is on the radio playing the very best in gospel music on this Thursday morning. Hey, don't you go nowhere. Good morning.
1: As we reflect on the impactfulness of these hymns. These hymns meant much to you and your mother, and they also meant much to me. But there is one more hymn that I want you to minister. Maestro, will you play it?

0: The Reverend Walter Hawkins.
1: I'm Dr. Zachary. If you have asthma, let's talk. In the past month, have you used your quick relief inhaler more than twice a week to treat asthma? Does asthma wake you up at night more than twice a month or send you to the urgent care or the ER? If you said yes to any of these questions, talk with an allergy and asthma specialist like me to learn how to control

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Jazz 91.9 WCOK doesn't sound like other stations. 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

0: 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For some, it's relaxation. Others, catching up on neglected matters. And to some, it's about self-grooming, barbershop time, manis and pedis. But for me, it's always about you. 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

You know, the Bible says in Psalm 27 and 13, David said, I had fainted lest I had believed to see the goodness of God in the land of the living. And what we come to understand and know that even when it doesn't look good, it works for the good. To all those that are called according to his purpose, help me say,

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91.9 WCLK. It's a Thursday morning's edition of Joy in the Morning. Hey, do me a favor. Call a friend, call a neighbor, tell them Rodney Evans is on the radio playing the very best in gospel music on this Thursday morning. Hey, don't you go nowhere. Good morning.

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1: Where you at, East Coast? We going to the DMV.

Song says it's good to be alive, but it's best to live. Look at your neighbor and say, neighbor, it's good to be alive, but it's best to live. And guess what?

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1: 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There will be an appearance by Pastor E. Dewey Smith, and WCLK's Rodney Evans will be the host. 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
1: Psalms 91:1 says, he that dwelleth in the secret place of the Most High shall abide.

That's what we're living for. We're living to be with him. With him forevermore. 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

The clock on the wall says my time is up, but listen, thanks very much for allowing me to share with you. Don't take your listening for granted. You continue to pray for me. I'll do the same for you. Till next time, go on your way with peace, love, joy in your heart. Hold your head up high. Don't worry about it, for things are going to work out. They're going to work out all right, for weeping may endure for a night, but joy will come in the morning time. Hey, till next time, take care of yourself. Be blessed. I'm Rodney Evans. Peace.

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placidly amid the noise and the haste, and remember what peace there may be in silence. As far as possible, without surrender, be on good terms with all persons. Speak your truth quietly and clearly, and listen to others, even to the dull and the ignorant. They too have their story. Avoid loud and aggressive persons. They are vexatious to the spirit. If you compare yourself with others, you may become vain or bitter. For always there will be greater and lesser persons than yourself. Enjoy your achievements as well as your plans. Keep interested in your own career, however humble. It is a real possession in the changing fortunes of time. Exercise caution in your business affairs, for the world is full of trickery. But let this not blind you to what virtue there is. Many persons strive for high ideals, and everywhere life is full of heroism. Be yourself. Especially do not feign affection, neither be cynical about love. For in the face of all aridity and disenchantment, it is as perennial

Take kindly the counsel of the years, gracefully surrendering the things of youth. Nurture strength of spirit to shield you in sudden misfortune. But do not distress yourself with dark imaginings. Many fears are born of fatigue and loneliness. Beyond a wholesome discipline, be gentle with yourself. 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You have a right to be here, and whether or not it is clear to you, no doubt the universe is unfolding as it should. Therefore, be at peace with God, whatever you conceive him to be, and whatever your labors and aspirations are.

0: 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Welcome to your Thursday morning. My name is David C. sitting in for Morris Baxter. We're going to have some good fun, going to play some good music, going to get some information and get you to your destination on time or close to it. We've got more great music on the other side of the break. Hang around. Ronnie Jordan, Adrian Crutchfield, and so much more on 91.9 FM WCLK.
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2: 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She's talking about women in leadership with DeKalb County CEO Lorraine Cochran Johnson. 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

0: 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That's Andrea Lisa, along with Rebecca Jade, Feeling Free. 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
2: 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It's a 100th birthday tribute to Tony Bennett. This will be a stroll through Bennett's life and career as one of the most important performers of the American Songbook. 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

0: Atlanta's Jazz Station is 91.9 FM WCLK. I send that one to all my friends from the DMV, especially Washington, D.C., hanging out in Rock Creek Park. I had a few summers hanging out there myself back in the day. The Blackbirds, Daniel Bird, 91.9 FM WCLK. Time to see what's happening on the other side of Piedmont Park here in Atlanta. Let's check out the traffic with Fonda Smith.
1: Weekend road work scheduled on the west wall, 285 northbound and southbound between Cascade Road and MLK, starting at 7 p.m. tonight. We also have a crash, Camp Creek Parkway at Fulton Industrial Boulevard. It's in the clearing stages, and authorities have cleared the wreck. Panola Road at Shirewick Drive and Pike County Schools are back in session today. Continue to watch out for the little yellow buses. I'm Fonda Smith with your WCLK traffic report.

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0: Atlanta's Jazz Station is 91.9 FM WCLK, down to the bone, long way from Brooklyn. I want to send that one out to all my fellow Bed-Stuyers, those of you who are from Brownsville, Bushwick, Crown Heights, and those of you made it out of the Marcy Projects. You know what I'm talking about. That's Down to the Bone, long way from Brooklyn. My name is David C. This is Jazz 91.9 FM, Atlanta's Jazz Station, the jazz of your city. We've got more music coming for you on the other side of the break. Stick and stay. Get up and get going. It's Thursday. It's going to be hot. Stay cool. 91.9. 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

0: And Lancer's Jazz Station is 91.9 FM WCLK. Ramsey Lewis, Spring High. Prior to that, it was Rick Braun in Turkish. Let's go over to the newsroom and check in with Fonda Smith.
1: Stockbridge mayor's attorney criticizes city. More on that story in a moment, David. But first, absenteeism and staff shortages are causing problems with MARTA's bus system. Some riders in Forest Park tell Atlanta News First that they deal with regular delays of up to an hour on some bus routes. MARTA has been affected by drivers not showing up to work, so enhanced attendance bonuses have been put in place as an incentive. Now, the agency is likely hiring a new CEO today. Well, the city of Atlanta is making sure funding is available for the 2028 Democratic National Convention. The city council voted earlier this month to use $36 million from the Hotel Motel Tax Fund. If Atlanta is chosen as host, four other finalist cities include Boston, Chicago, Denver, and Philadelphia. The city already hosted the DNC for a tour earlier this year. Well, Atlanta's tree canopy is shrinking every year. A study from Georgia Tech Center for Urban Resilience and Analytics shows Atlanta's urban forest shrank at an average of 150 acres a year from 2008 to 2023. The city council previously agreed to keep Atlanta's tree canopy at around 50%, but the AJC says that number has recently hovered just under 46%. Nearly three-quarters of the canopy is on land zoned for single residential homes. I'm Fonda Smith with your WCLK News Update. Now back over to you, David.

0: 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The music comes from the very talented and lovely Miss Liz Wright. She calls that one Salt. My name is David C. Linton. It's time for your motivation.
1: Today's motivation is titled, What's the Bottom Line? A sign on an employee bulletin board read, in case of fire, flee the building with the same reckless abandon that occurs each day at quitting time. In his classic bestseller, The Prophet, Khalil Gibran admonishes, when you work, you fulfill the part of the earth's furthest dreams assigned to you when that dream was born. And in keeping with your labor, you are in truth loving life. And to love life through labor is to be intimate with life's innermost secret. The Reverend T.J. Jemison gave us, God gives us the ingredients for our daily bread, but he expects us to do the baking. So get busy and work with all your might. There's no such thing as failure for the willing, ambitious worker. Work is the greatest teacher, the most effective mentor. An unknown writer gave the following prescriptions for work. If your health is threatened, work. If disappointments come, work. If you inherit riches, continue to work. If your faith falters and you become a bundle of nerves, work. If your dreams are shattered and the star of hope begins to fade on your horizon, work. If sorrow overwhelms you or your friends prove untrue and desert you, work. If you are joyous, keep right on working. Idleness brings doubt and fear. No matter what ails you, work. Work as if your life were in peril, for it is. Whoever is the most persistent and works in the truest spirit will usually be the most successful. The capacity for hard work is an element of genius. That's your motivation. Say to yourself today, my career is important to me, and today I'll give it an added push. And as always, your motivation's always for you because it's way bigger than me.
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0: Jazz 91.9 FM WCLK. The music comes from Tom Rotella. He calls that one Light It Up. Let's see if it's got any lighter on the roadways by checking in with Fonda Smith. Good morning, Fonda.
1: Authorities dealing with a crash 20 eastbound at Thornton Road. Accident reported Fulton Industrial Boulevard at Cascade Road. We also have a crash 285 eastbound at Riverside Drive. Possible injuries. If you're in DeKalb County, they're working a wreck north Druid Hills at Lawrenceville Highway. Reports of police activity Forsyth Street at Garnett, and lots of activity on the Clark Atlanta University campus as the campus is open and students are moving in. I'm Fonda Smith with your WCLK traffic report.
2: The first annual WCLK Gospel Fest will take place on Saturday, September 19th at the Ville Amphitheater in Fayetteville at 301 Lafayette Avenue. This show features Dottie Peoples along with Melvin Crispell III, Marette Brown Clark, and David Walker and High Praise. There will be an appearance by Pastor E. Dewey Smith, and WCLK's Rodney Evans will be the host. 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
1: Police activity on Forsyth at Garnett. Reports of an inmate has escaped from the Fulton County Jail. Earlier crash 20 eastbound at Thornton Road still being cleared, as well as a wreck 285 eastbound at Riverside Drive. Authorities have taken care of the crash on Fulton Industrial Boulevard at Cascade Road. I'm Fonda Smith with your WCLK traffic report.

0: 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Music coming from Claudia Hayden. She calls that one Sincerely. 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
2: 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It's a 100th birthday tribute to Tony Bennett. 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

0: 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The music comes from Lawson Rollins. It's called Sunset Glow. Get up, get moving. It's a Thursday morning. My name is David C. We're going to go over to the newsroom, check out what's been happening with Fonda Smith, and then we're going to have a history lesson from Stevie Wonder on 91.9 FM WCLK. Good morning, Fonda.
1: Atlanta is pledging funds for potential DNC. More on that story in a moment, David. But first, the attorney for Stockbridge's mayor claims the city council is rushing to remove him from office. He told Channel 2 this week the city is making mistakes by rushing through the process by trying to release findings of an investigation before a court date. The council conducted an independent investigation into the mayor's spending. This week, the board decided to push back rescheduling the release of the findings to August 22nd without explanation. Well, the city of Atlanta is making sure funding is available for the 2028 Democratic National Convention. The city council voted earlier this month to use $36 million from the Hotel Motel Tax Fund if Atlanta is chosen as host. Four other finalist cities include Boston, Chicago, Denver, and Philadelphia. The city already hosted the DNC for a tour earlier this year. Well, Delta is looking into an unauthorized Wi-Fi network that popped up during a flight from Las Vegas to Atlanta. The flight crew deactivated Wi-Fi on the plane for around half an hour. As a result, the Atlanta-based airline says safety was never in question. I'm Fonda Smith with your WCLK News Update. Now back over to you, David.

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0: 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That's called Right Direction. And we're heading in the right direction because it's now time for your motivation.
1: Today's motivation is titled, What's the Bottom Line? A sign on an employee bulletin board read, in case of fire, flee the building with the same reckless abandon that occurs each day at quitting time. In his classic bestseller, The Prophet, Khalil Gibran admonishes, when you work, you fulfill the part of the earth's furthest dreams assigned to you when that dream was born. And in keeping with your labor, you are in truth loving life. And to love life through labor is to be intimate with life's innermost secret. The Reverend T.J. Jemison gave us, God gives us the ingredients for our daily bread, but he expects us to do the baking. So get busy and work with all your might. There's no such thing as failure for the willing, ambitious worker. Work is the greatest teacher, the most effective mentor. An unknown writer gave the following prescriptions for work. If your health is threatened, work. If disappointments come, work. If you inherit riches, continue to work. If your faith falters and you become a bundle of nerves, work. If your dreams are shattered and the star of hope begins to fade on your horizon, work. If sorrow overwhelms you or your friends prove untrue and desert you, work. If you are joyous, keep right on working. Idleness brings doubt and fear. No matter what ails you, work. Work as if your life were in peril, for it is. Whoever is the most persistent and works in the truest spirit will usually be the most successful. The capacity for hard work is an element of genius. That's your motivation. Say to yourself today, my career is important to me. And today, I'll give it an added push. And as always, your motivation's always for you because it's way bigger than me.
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0: Atlanta's Jazz Station is 91.9 FM WCLK. The music comes from Brian Jackson, along with Lisa Fisher. Home is where the hatred is. David C. in the air chair, sitting in for Morris Baxter. Now it's time to take a look at traffic with Fonda Smith.
1: Police activity downtown near the Greyhound bus station reports of an escaped inmate from the Fulton County Jail. Authorities dealing with a crash 285 eastbound between Buford Highway and I-85. That wreck is involving at least six cars and injuries. We also have a crash 85 northbound at the Buford Spring Connector. Wreck reported 285 eastbound at I-75 in Cobb County. And if you're in Hall County, they're dealing with a crash there as well. 985 southbound at Queen City Parkway. I'm Fonda Smith with your WCLK traffic report.
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0: 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The music comes from Lindsey Webster, Music in Me. 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Hope you had a great summer, rested and ready to impart knowledge into the scholars here on the campus of Clark Atlanta University. When we return, we've got more great music, the Royal Kronk Orchestra, Yusef Days, Reagan Whiteside, and so much more. It's The Morning Show. 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
2: 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It's a 100th birthday tribute to Tony Bennett. This will be a stroll through Bennett's life and career as one of the most important performers of the American Songbook. Tickets and additional information are available at earlsmithstrand.org.

0: 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The music comes from our good friend Carol Albert. It's entitled City Walk. My name is David C., and it's time for your motivation.
1: Today's motivation is titled, What's the Bottom Line? A sign on an employee bulletin board read, in case of fire, flee the building with the same reckless abandon that occurs each day at quitting time. In his classic bestseller, The Prophet, Khalil Gibran admonishes, when you work, you fulfill the part of the earth's furthest dreams assigned to you when that dream was born. And in keeping with your labor, you are in truth loving life. And to love life through labor is to be intimate with life's innermost secret. The Reverend T.J. Jemison gave us, God gives us the ingredients for our daily bread, but he expects us to do the baking. So get busy and work with all your might. There's no such thing as failure for the willing, ambitious worker. Work is the greatest teacher, the most effective mentor. An unknown writer gave the following prescriptions for work. If your health is threatened, work. If disappointments come, work. If you inherit riches, continue to work. If your faith falters and you become a bundle of nerves, work. If your dreams are shattered and the star of hope begins to fade on your horizon, work. If sorrow overwhelms you or your friends prove untrue and desert you, work. If you are joyous, keep right on working. Idleness brings doubt and fear. No matter what ails you, work. Work as if your life were in peril, for it is. Whoever is the most persistent and works in the truest spirit will usually be the most successful. The capacity for hard work is an element of genius. That's your motivation. Say to yourself today, my career is important to me, and today I'll give it an added push. And as always, your motivation's always for you because it's way bigger than me.
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0: Jazz 91.9 FM WCLK. Music coming from George Duke from the LP is Love Enough. That's called Laid Back Sunday. You know, it's nothing like kicking back on Sunday after church and listening to the Jazz Suite with Deb Moore. Why don't you do that? Treat yourself to nice, relaxing music and great conversation. It's the Jazz Suite, Sundays at 11, right after Join the Morning on 91.9 FM WCLK. Well, that's it. I've got to split. Until the next time, your radio sounds better than good. Always remember, mama may have and papa may have, but God bless the child that's got his own. And of course, when your dial is not set at 91.9 FM, well, your radio really isn't on. Stay tuned. Reva Blue is coming up next. She's got some tickets to give away. And of course, great music and great conversation. All right here on the hotspot on the FM dial, coming to you live from the campus of Clark Atlanta University. We are Jazz 91.9 FM WCLK. David C. loves you. Like yesterday, I'm gone.
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0: Atlanta's Jazz Station is 91.9 FM WCLK. 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I'm Reva Blue with Midday Jazz here from the campus of Clark Atlanta University and streaming worldwide at WCLK.com. Kayla Waters with Bountiful, also from Frank McComb, and it's going to be all right. Also, Tim Hudson in the set, Looking at Her, and David Benoit, along with Jeff Lorber, and that was Boarding Pass here on 91.9 FM WCLK, and it is a good morning. Another hot day here in the ATL with temperatures reaching in the mid-90s. Excessive heat will feel like more than 100 degrees, but currently in Atlanta, Georgia, it's 82 degrees. And lows for this evening, about 77. And you might find a raindrop falling on your head somewhere around 7 o'clock this evening. It's a possibility. Okay? All right. I'm Reva Blue, Midday Jazz, 91.9 FM, WCLK. Let's make this the best day ever. More great music coming up to share with all of you right here on Atlanta's Jazz Station after these messages.
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0: Oh, she's so real. Aisha here on 91.9 FM WCLK. It's almost 11 o'clock. I'm Reva Blue with Midday Jazz on this Thursday morning. Callaway here on the 91.9. That's BWAO. Mark Adams, Daydreaming, Paul Jackson Jr., City of Refuge, and Deborah Bond, and Amber Dust. The last time I heard, she's up in the DMV. Jazz, funk, soul, and simpatico. And Doc Powell stepping out. Thank you for tuning in to 91.9 FM WCLK, Atlanta's Jazz Station.
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0: 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We also heard from Thundercat, Wayne Henderson, and some hot stuff. Pianist Nicholas Cole and Greenlight, and the sound of guitarist Norman Brown. That was a soul dance. It's all for you right here on 91.9 FM WCLK from Atlanta's Jazz Station. 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Eligible participants can receive an annual mammogram. 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

0: saxophonist Jimmy Green on Atlanta's Jazz Station. Also, well, that was a tune called Speak Low. Also, Down to the Bone and the Zodiac, Reagan Whiteside and some fancy footwork, Esperanza Spalding, City of Roses, and Cindy Bradley is a trumpeter out of New York, and Strolling Paul Hardcastle and Rainforest. That's the music in the set right here on 91.9. There's more music coming up. My name is Reva Blues. 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

0: Yes, enjoying that music coming from Felicia Ray. 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Nina Freeland, Last Dream Home, D. Brown, The Prize, and Sean Michael Ray. It's all about that bass. Tell me a bedtime story. And stay tuned to 91.9 Atlanta's Jazz Station. And good afternoon. 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

0: 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That's Steve Oliver and Peter White dancing in the sand here on 91.9 FM, WCLK, Atlanta's Jazz Station. And Randy Crawford knocking on heaven's door, and nobody's home right now. 12:51 is the time. I'm Reva Blue, Midday Jazz, here from the campus of Clark Atlanta University, streaming worldwide at WCLK.com. It's just too hot outdoors, and make sure you're drinking plenty of fluids to remain hydrated for yourself and others and your pets and your plants. Let's see. Webster Lewis gave us El Bobo and also the sound of George Duke. It's all for you right here on 91.9 FM WCLK, and Lisa Addio on the set and Boney James with one called Butter. I have some information to share with you, and then we'll be back with some music from Paula Atherton right here on 91.9. The time is 12:52. The temperature, well, it's just too darn hot.
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0: 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I'm Reva Blue, and Jeff Ryan gave us one called Speak Easy here on Atlanta's Jazz Station, 91.9 FM WCLK. The time is 1:23. Thank you for tuning in on a beautiful day here in the ATL, and it's too darn hot. Where is that tune? I need to share it with you. It's something about the heat. The heat is on. Cal Harris Jr. and Live and Learn. Shelby Brown gave us Sunlight, The Crusaders, and Randy Crawford and Street Life. And here on Member Supported Radio, we heard from Jimmy B and also music coming from Paula Atherton. And we're into our final set. Coming up, we have a selection from George Jerry Gilliam, and it's called Mums. I guess you need to be quiet about something. 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

Oops. It's now 1:25. I'm Reva Blue back again. Midday Jazz. I almost forgot. I have a pair of tickets to give away right now. It's caller Lucky 7. You and a guest will enjoy a VIP experience featuring Will Downing, Jonathan Butler, and Eric Darius on this coming Saturday, August 15th, 7 p.m. at the Mabel House Barnes Amphitheater. You will pick up two tickets and a backstage pass for two to meet the artists after the show. This VIP package is made possible by Royal Entertainment, and the telephone number to call to be caller number 7, Lucky 7, 404-880-9255, and good luck. Now we continue with George, Jerry, Gilliam, and Mums.

All right, the phone is ringing off the hook, and congratulations to Dr. Joe Donaldson. You have won a pair of tickets for Will Downing, Jonathan Butler, and Eric Darius on Saturday, August 15th, 7 p.m. at the Maple House Barnes Amphitheater. You will pick up two pair of tickets and a backstage pass for two to meet the artist after the show. This VIP package is made possible by Royal Entertainment. Stay tuned to Atlanta's Jazz Station. It's not over yet. I have something else to give away as well. 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I'm Reva Blue, and we continue with Mike Phillips. Mike Phillips and Hanging with Mr. D.

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Man. The first day we met, you came to me bearing wisdom and respect. With no isms, prisms, or any games, you maintain your words. We addiction at first caused conviction in my mind. And in due time, blossomed pyramids and prisms around the edges of my heart. And you were just getting started. Stars charted between moon phases.

then made your way back to me with poise and class, schooling men, boys, on ways to act, or what to impress upon and impress, like how to be aware of the affairs of our heart while still tending to your very own, low-key creating home. Talk your stuff in, blow, blow, blow your horn. Methodical, you be melodious, with a mellow tone and meek manners, but firm, healing us both. I'm feeling you grope me with hands of your sound all around me. And stars charted, identifying the truth between Septuagint, Sefer, King James 611, and Apocrypha. The Isis paper, black men of the Nile, Dead Sea Scrolls from Babylon to Timbuktu, and all the others we thought we knew. And just when I began to assume, you said to me, Yane, I want to pray with you. And stars charted between moon phases. Another shift, a gentle drip of health, and I feel wealth.

Been here before. We opened this door with no mindless blindness. You know kindness and how to use it. I pray to Abba Yah that I'll never abuse it. And I pray that we are never misled, but instantly, constantly, consistently fed his truth upon building our union in our youth. That the profusion of your idiosyncrasy is never restricted or restrained. And even though through the pain, we do away with the conspiracies of the jealousy.

But pay attention to what the Most High Yah has ordained. Stars shouted between moon phases, and here we are. We be taking our time, getting lost on nature walks, hiking through trails that smell of pine, juniper, and maple. We be holding hands, like the stable rocks underneath our feet. We are grounded. We eat, and we eat well. We are blessed and fed the most succulent and decadent of fruits, juices, plants, grains, and with full bellies, shift lanes to a classic scenic view of trees in a forest above a vast valley, a bright purple hue, vanishing by still waters that reflect the moon. And under a gazebo, you hold my mother's daughter with a gentle intent and swoon. Sarah Vaughan, Clifford Brown, play their tune. The soundtrack of our romance, then our hearts dance to Marvin Gaye and Oh Sangare. And the coolness from their water creates a breeze into your sips, my hands with ease. Together we bathe in nature all around us. Bless the Most High, we found us. Bless the Most High. Bless the Most High, Yah, for days upon days through every moon phase.

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I'm Reva Blue, bringing you the very best in jazz right here from the campus of Clark Atlanta University and streaming worldwide at WCLK.com, your favorite jazz station, incognito with Always There. And we are almost up to the top of the hour. At 2 o'clock, we invite you to stay tuned for It's the Soul of Jazz, coming up next with Jamal Ahmed here on 91.9. Deb Moore has jazz at sundown, and serenading the city is Rick Joyner at 10 p.m. And the finest in gospel music with Roddy Evans at 4 o'clock in the morning. And we have David C. sitting in for Morris. And we do wish him well. And hurry back and stay safe and stay healthy. We want to see you soon, okay, my dear friend, our friend Morris Baxter. Atlanta's Jazz Station, 91.9. Tune in tomorrow from 10 a.m. until 2 p.m. Join me, Reva Blue, for more midday jazz. But before I go, I have a pair of tickets for you to attend Let Us See with the Atlanta Symphony Orchestra live on Saturday, September 19th, 7:30 p.m. at Atlanta Symphony Hall. These tickets are made possible by the Atlanta Symphony Orchestra, and looking for caller number 10, because 10 will win. 404-880-9255. Enjoy the rest of your day and stay safe. I'm only here for a fleeting moment, but the music will last you forever.

0: The first annual WCOK Gospel Fest will take place on Saturday, September 19th at the Ville Amphitheater in Fayetteville at 301 Lafayette Avenue. This show features Dottie Peoples along with Melvin Crispell III, Marette Brown Clark, and David Walker and High Praise. There will be an appearance by Pastor E. Dewey Smith, and WCOK's Rodney Evans will be the host. There will be food trucks and drink vendors on site. 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

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That was music coming from Nils and Joy and Pain. A nice shout out to the great Frankie Beverly and Maze. And before that, the great Earl Klugh with Living Inside Your Love. Right now we got sounds coming from Robert Glasper featuring Yeba, one of my favorites right here, entitled Over on WCLK.

0: 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Music coming from David P. Stevens, also Roberta Flack, and Confunction, all for you right here on WCLK.
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0: Jazz, 91.9 WCLK, Atlanta's Jazz Station, Jamal Achmet, the soul of jazz. That's a legendary funk band known as Confunction and Indian Summer Love. Before that, Mel Holder and his take on the classic from the great Mano Dibango out of West Africa, Cameroon to be exact, and So Makossa. And that, of course, is the song that Michael Jackson got, the Mama Say, Mama Sa, Mama Kusa. And before that, we had the great Roberta Flack and Killing Me Softly. What a classic right there. We got sounds coming from Diane Reeves with Gregory Porter. Also music coming from Elon Trotman and Brandon Sanders featuring Jasmia Horn on WCLK.
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0: Hey, it's Marcus Johnson, and thank you for embracing my music. And of course, hanging with me every Saturday as I host one of your favorite shows, Catch the Flow. You deserve nothing but the best, and each week I deliver to you the right mix so you can enjoy your weekend the way it's supposed to be enjoyed. So after you spend the first part of your Saturday with Reagan Whiteside, come hang out with me and Catch the Flow on Jazz 91.9 WCLK.
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I've got a song for you. 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

0: Jazz, 91.9 WCLK, Atlanta's Jazz Station. Jamal Ahmed, the soul of jazz. That's a guitarist Adam Holly and Electric featuring Everett Harp. And before that, the Javier Nero Jazz Orchestra and Tesseract. And Patty Austin gave us a classic entitled Through the Test of Time. We've got music coming from the Jazz Masters, the incomparable Sarah Vaughan, and Johnny Britt, all coming up on WCLK.
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Jazz, 91.9 WCLK, Atlanta's Jazz Station. Johnny Britt, trumpeter Johnny Britt, and You Are Beautiful. And before that, Gregory Porter with Holding On. Right now, we got sounds coming from two legends. We're talking about George Benson and Al Jarreau, a very aptly titled tune entitled Summer Breeze, a WCLK.

0: Jazz, 91.9 WCLK, Atlanta's Jazz Station, Chase Huna and Soulshine. We've got music coming from saxophonist Lakeisha Benjamin, also sounds from Justin Lee Schultz and Marcus Miller on WCLK.
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0: 91.9 WCLK, Atlanta's Jazz Station. Jamal Ahmed, the Soul of Jazz. What a classic right there, coming from bassist Marcus Miller and Michel Ndegeocello from his 1995 release entitled Tales. He calls that one Rush Over. And of course, the year following that, they would add that one to the Love Jones soundtrack, and it would become a modern classic. Now, before that, we have music coming from saxophonist Eric Darius with Maputo Nights, and keyboardist Justin Lee Schultz with Groove Kid, and Atlanta's own The Dangerfield Newbies and Gotta Be Love featuring Spree Wilson. Music coming from Desiree, The Yellow Jackets, and Jonathan Butler. All for you on WCLK.
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Jazz, 91.9 WCLK, Atlanta's Jazz Station, Jamal Ahmed, the Soul of Jazz, Jesse J, and Terra Nova. And before that, we had the Yellow Jackets, the legendary fusion band, and that came from the early 80s, a tune entitled Matinee Idol, one of my favorites. Right now, sounds coming from the legendary guitarist and vocalist out of South Africa, Jonathan Butler, and his take on that classic from Burt Bacharach and The Look of Love on WCLK.

0: 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We got sounds coming from the Brooklyn Funk Essentials, also Earth, Wind, and Fire, and Walter Beasley, all for you right here on WCLK.
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0: Jazz, 91.9 WCLK, Atlanta's Jazz Station. What a tune right there. One of my favorites coming from the mighty elements Earth, Wind, and Fire, and their classic See the Light. Before that, we have the Midnight Gigolos and Brother Samba, and the Bossa Nova Noches gave us Nothing on You. Their take on that classic from B.O.B. and Bruno Mars. We've got sounds coming from guitarist Eric Gales, also Donny Hathaway, and Pieces of a Dream, all coming up on WCLK.
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Jazz, 91.9 WCLK, Atlanta's Jazz Station. Jamal Ahmed, the soul of jazz on this Thursday evening. Music coming from the Alan Carman Project and Fine and Dandy. And before that, we have music out of Philly from Pieces of a Dream and their classic Mount Airy Groove. Right now we got sounds coming from Lettucey featuring Gregory Porter. What a tune right here, which is originally done by the great Dinah Washington. Gonna play one entitled You've Got What It Takes on WCLK.

0: Jazz, 91.9 WCLK, Atlanta's Jazz Station, Ryan LaValette, and London Nights. We got music coming from Brian Jackson featuring Rashawn Patterson, also Lindsey Webster, and the Architects of Sound featuring Mr. Eric Roberson, all for you on WCLK.
1: The first annual WCLK Gospel Fest will take place on Saturday, September 19th at the Ville Amphitheater in Fayetteville at 301 Lafayette Avenue. This show features Dottie Peoples along with Melvin Crispell III, Marette Brown Clark, and David Walker and High Praise. There will be an appearance by Pastor E. Dewey Smith, and WCLK's Rodney Evans will be the host. There will be food trucks and drink vendors on site. 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

0: Jazz, 91.9 WCLK, Atlanta's Jazz Station, the architects of sound, and every kind of people, featuring Eric Roberson, a really nice rendition of that Robert Palmer classic. Before that, Lindsey Webster and What Is Meant to Be, and Tanya Nolan gave us Like Water, the Soul Persona remix. We got sounds coming from Moonchild, Natalie Cole, and at 7 o'clock, Ms. Deb Moore with Jazz at Sundown, all for you right here on WCLK.
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Well, maybe you know why I'm here. Your daughter and I have been dating for some time now, and you've always been real, real nice to me. I look at your family pictures and I realize that I want the same thing too. I almost feel like I could call you Mama and Daddy. Really, that's what I'm here to talk about.

0: 91.9 WCLK. I don't know if that gentleman really needs to be introduced, but just in case, for those who may not be aware, that's the voice of Gregory Porter. He calls this one Real Good Hands, as we also enjoyed Errol Garner, a little bit of Gerald Albright, talking about some hot chocolate. And Marion Meadows began things at the top of the 7 o'clock hour for our Thursday edition of Jazz at Sundown with the music that is titled AI Moonrise. That's where we've been musically. My name is Deb Moore. How you doing? It's a Thursday. We are making it through our week. Thank you for keeping your dial set to 91.9 WCLK. Coming up on the other side of the break, it's the sound of Willie Bradley, a little bit of Brian Lynch, and how about Miss Mesa and A Woman in Love. It's just for you from 91.9 WCLK. As always, you know what I say, right? Happy Thursday and welcome in.
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0: 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That is the sound of Steve Cole and a tune that's called Knockout. As we enjoyed Brian Lynch, a little bit of Byron Miller. And how about Willie Bradley and a tune that's called KJ's Bop. It's your Thursday edition of Jazz at Sundown on 91.9 WCLK.
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